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0: 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Sorry that the chairs are all warm. I left them here.

0: good. Let's get on Lola. Yes?
1: Oh, Johnny.
0: Let's get on Lola, Lola. Holla, holla, holla.
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